That's In Demand Decades. We know how it goes during your weekday. 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

0: Hi, it's Graham White. 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

0: Diana Ross, Upside Down. What a tune. We play Liverpool's best songs ever. It's In Demand Decades. Brekkie with Sitting at Volvo. It's Adam and Jem with you all. Five Word Friday time. Happy flipping Friday, everybody. That wasn't my Five Word Friday, by the way. My Five Word Friday is all about this beautiful weather and what's happening over the weekend, because it's going to be a fantastic weekend. Sunshine, football, Wimbledon, birthday party.
1: Oh, whose birthday?
0: That it was three good things and one thing that is going to be a lot. It's my daughter's birthday party on Saturday.
1: Oh, amazing.
0: What having a bit of a pamper party.
1: Doing? Yes. For you. What's she doing?
0: I can't remember where it is, but it's a little pamper party.
1: So you've obviously had a lot of involvement in the planning of said party.
0: I had to design the party invite, and then the rest of it, my wife has organised.
1: She's got you on Canva and she's done the rest.
0: And cake. I need to get cake.
1: Oh my God, your face then. He's like, oh my God, the cake.
0: The cake, the big cake.
1: He only had two jobs and he's forgotten one.
0: Yes. what's your Five Word Friday?
1: My Five Word Friday is feeling fine, feeling great. Yes.
0: Feeling fine, feeling great. Yes. Yes. Yes. Yes. Yes. It's a Friday. Get in. And the weather is going to be glorious over the weekend. Right. Kim Wilde, you keep me hanging on. On the way, here's Whitney. This is so emotional on In Demand Decades. Love it. I don't know why.

0: Band Decades, Brekkie, how are we doing? It's Friday morning, it's Adam and Jem with you. What do we do, Jem? I know we say this at this time during the show a lot, but we do celebrate what we play.
1: Yeah, we do.
0: Liverpool's best songs ever.
1: I love the fact that you asked me the question and then answered it yourself. Such a you thing to do. Jim, what do? Actually, we play Liverpool's best songs ever.
0: Yes, Blondie, Dunny, coming up. ELO, Don't Bring Me Down on the way. And Annie Lennox, Little Bird, coming up. What do we do, Jim? We play Liverpool's best songs ever. Cinema Decade.
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0: with Dunedin. You're in Demand Decades Brekkie with Adam and Jem. How are we doing? Friday morning. So, the weird news hound Jem has sniffed out another weird news story. And what's it about today?
1: It's bad news for you if you're going to California. Stay away.
0: Bad news if you're going to California. Okay.
1: Yes. This is horrifying news.
0: Right. We'll talk about this in the next 10 minutes. Lionel Richie, All Night Long, coming up. It's here is a ha.
2: Aha!
1: It's here is a ha.
0: It's Take On Me. It's Early Doors.
1: Oh, it is.
0: Cinema Decades.

0: bands hitting the spot this Friday morning. It's In Demand Decades Brekkie. We play you Liverpool's best songs ever. It's Adam and Jem with you. Adam and the Weird News Sound. She sniffed out a weird news story about why you should not go to California.
1: Yeah, there's lots of ballooning happening.
0: Ballooning?
1: And I would not be there for the ballooning.
0: Hot air ballooning?
1: Nope.
0: Ballooning.
1: Have another guess.
0: Ballooning.
1: It's a phenomenon.
0: I have no idea.
1: Ballooning is baby spiders falling from the sky.
0: Oh, yes, it is. Ballooning.
1: They are falling in silken clumps from the sky throughout California's Bay Area. So basically, they get to a certain size and then they make a big web thing and then fall. I mean, it looks.
0: Yeah, because they can go
1: horrifying.
0: In the wind, can't they? That's how spiders fly. It's through the act of what they call ballooning.
1: So apparently, it usually occurs in the spring or in the autumn, but it's happening now. So obviously, they want to watch the World Cup, don't they?
0: Yes, they're in there for the World Cup. Definitely.
1: They are.
0: And who could blame them?
1: Well, exactly.
0: Watch out for ballooning spiders in California. Here's the Rolling Stones.

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6: Oh, hello. It's Friday morning. Happy flipping Friday. It's In Demand Decades Brekkie with Sitna Volvo. How are we doing then? Five Word Friday on the way. You up for it, Jem?
7: Oh, yes.
6: Yeah, we're up for it because it's Friday. We want your five words to describe you right now. Rick James coming up. Here's Luther Vandross and Janet Jackson.

0: Rick James, Super Freak, sounding great across Liverpool and the North West. It's In Demand Decades Breakfast with Sit and Evolvo. It's Friday!
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0: Five Word Friday time then. Five words to describe your Friday. Mine is sunshine, football, Wimbledon, birthday party.
3: Oh yes, of course, Ruby's birthday party.
0: Ruby's birthday party, yes, it's a pamper party. Can't remember where it is. But she's got loads of her friends going. And cake. I've still got to get the cake for that. Yes.
3: This is Adam's one job for the birthday party
0: one job.
3: He keeps forgetting.
0: Yes.
3: Doesn't know where it is, doesn't know who's coming, doesn't know what's happening, and really, there's going to be no cake.
0: There will be cake, definitely.
3: Okay.
0: 100, even if I've had to leap out just as the party starts.
3: Don't do that.
0: I will get it today.
3: Be a good boy.
0: I will get it today. But yeah, it's going to be a beautiful day. Highs of around 30 degrees in Liverpool and the North West. Of course, we've got football. Of course, there's lots of it. The big match tomorrow as well. England, Norway. And then the Wimbledon finals. We've got the semi-final with Arthur Ferry in it today. The Brit, yes. He's playing Alexander Zverev.
3: I haven't been following them.
0: Oh my God, you should be following the fairy tale that's being known.
3: What's the one that I'm following? Who's he? Matt someone?
0: No, he went out, Bettini.
3: And that's why I'm not watching it anymore.
0: The Italian. No, yes, he's a very good looking man.
3: I hadn't noticed. I was fully there just for the tennis skill, obviously.
0: Your five word Friday, Jem?
3: Feeling fine, feeling great. Yes, because it's Friday, it's sunny, it's the weekend. I'm happy.
0: Boom. And we've got Liverpool's best songs ever as way. As way?
3: As way.
0: As way. As well.
3: Been distracted by Matt What's-His-Face off of Wimbledon.
0: No, his name's Mario.
3: Oh.
0: Bettini.
3: I call him Matt. That's what his close personal friends call him.
0: This is the Communards. Don't leave me this way on Into Our Decades. Beach Boys, Good Vibrations coming up. Happy Friday.

0: the Beach Boys, Good Vibration, sounding great. Cinema and Decades Breakfast with Sit and Volvo. How are we doing? It's Adam and Jem with you. Stuart has corrected me on Mario Bertini, saying it's Matteo Bertini, so Jem was right.
1: Yeah, my Matt.
0: Yeah, your Matt. We were talking about him because Gemma is a fan of his tennis skills. Yeah, the way he plays tennis, nothing to do with what he looks like.
1: I didn't even notice.
0: He's a beautiful man.
1: I'll have to revisit Adam. I genuinely, it didn't cross my mind.
0: There's been so many memes of him and the Nigerian goalkeeper, the football goalkeeper.
1: I haven't noticed him either.
0: Again, a very beautiful man, isn't he? My wife has shown me plenty of pictures of him over the last few weeks.
1: Not once.
0: Not once have you seen them. No.
2: This is Decades Brekkie with Adam and Jem.
3: In demand decades.
0: You say you haven't looked.
1: Isn't sport great at the minute, hey?
0: Your husband caught you looking at a picture of him because you liked it.
1: No.
0: Your husband saw the on a photo of the Nigerian football goalie.
1: Let me
0: message you going, I see you.
1: No, let me add the context back in. It was a funny post about somebody else saying how he was attractive. And I was appreciating the comedy in said post. Again, hadn't noticed what Nigeria's goalkeeper looks like.
0: Okay.
1: Just there for the football, obviously. Right, let's move swiftly on and say hi to all the guys down at the DT Hughes Foundation who are doing amazing work. They support mental fitness and they're doing brilliant work with suicide prevention as well. So you can visit them online at dthughesgroup.co.uk or follow the socials well on Instagram, DT Hughes Foundation.
0: It's a big birthday today for one of the members of Take That. 56 today, Jason Orange.
1: Oh, wow.
0: Happy birthday,
1: is
0: Jason
1: Orange.
0: Is
1: he still Orange. In it?
0: Yes, he's still in Take That.
1: Howard isn't. No?
0: No.
1: Okay.
0: I remember meeting Take That and chatting with him a couple of times.
1: I've also
0: doing interviews. And Jason, I don't know why we got into the conversation of showering. But
1: because it's you. That's why.
0: He revealed he's the man who showers for an hour. He takes the longest showers of anyone ever. I don't know since over the last few years whether the increase in household bills have impacted the length of his showers. But yes, he's the man who showers for an hour. He's the cleanest member of Take That.
1: So having done many interviews with people over the years with Adam, because obviously we worked together on Juice for years, I can tell you when he goes, I don't know how showering came up, and it will be

0: Karma Chameleon, it's a tune. Tough Seven, it's Friday morning, it's In Demand Decades Breakfast with Adam and Jem. We hope you're okay. I'm going to test you. Yes, some Friday foreplay. You up for it? This was last week's. You get four words and then there's one connection. Can you make the connection?
1: Planet. Morgan. Pike. America.
0: Planet, Morgan, Pike, America. What was the connection there? Jem, you've gone silent. That's not, you don't do that on radio because
2: it
0: doesn't work. Well, you can't hear a thinking noise. There were a few cogs turning there.
2: Well, it was Marvel.
0: No, it wasn't Marvel.
1: Planet. Morgan.
0: Captain.
1: Pike.
0: Captain.
1: America.
2: Captain. Something to do with rum.
0: They're all captains. Captain. Captain Planet, Captain Morgan, Pike, Captain Rum.
2: The recycling
0: Captain
2: bin
0: wasn't... Captain Rum, that wasn't in there. Now you've got me going.
2: Captain Pike was wrong though, wasn't it? Someone called you out on that.
0: Captain Pike, I said, was from Dad's Army.
2: That wasn't
0: Captain Mannering. No, Captain Pike was from Star Trek. Okay? So there you go.
2: So you were wrong.
0: I wasn't wrong. The connection's captain. It doesn't matter. Brand new four words on the way. You're annoying me this morning.
2: I like keeping a log of when you get it wrong. It makes me happy.
0: We'll be foreplaying in the next 10 along with Abba Voulez-Vous and Aretha Franklin. Ooh. And George Michael. I knew you were waiting for me. What a tune. It's coming up on In Demand Decades.
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2: So at the minute, roads looking absolutely fine. According to the screen I am looking at, there is absolutely zero to report on the roads. Public transport seems to be running fine as well. But if you have spotted anything that's going to slow you down this morning, then let us know.
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Decades Brekkie with Adam and Jem. With Sytner, Volvo, Chester and Warrington for all of your Volvo needs.

0: Aretha Franklin and George Michael. It's an absolute classic. I knew you were waiting for me. An anthem. It's 7:45. It's In Demand Decades. Brekkie with Sitna Volvo. It's going to be an absolutely beautiful day. Highs around 30 degrees across Liverpool and the northwest. It's Adam and Jem with you. And who's up for some Friday foreplay? Yes, Friday foreplay. Four words, one connection. Will you be the master of Friday foreplay? So here are your four words. Here we go.
1: Chair. Canal. Valentine's Booth.
0: Chair, canal, Valentine's Booth. What connects those four words? What's the connection there, Jem? Have you got any ideas?
2: The canal's making me think of Amsterdam. So Valentine's.
0: Valentine's? Booth. I guess you could get a bit of love. And I guess there might be some booths in Amsterdam.
2: Photo booths, Valentine. Pictures. I'm struggling.
0: Okay. Well, there you go. That's for you because she's struggling so much. But what about you?
1: Chair. Canal. Valentine's. Booth.
0: 60030. Start your message with decades. You can message us via the In Demand Player app as well. Will you be the master of Friday foreplay? What connects those four words? 60030. Start your message with decades, or you can message us via the In Demand Player app. Here they are for the last time.
1: Chair. Canal. Valentine's. Booth.
0: Are you going to make that connection? Oh, if you do, we will celebrate you. Here's Billy Ocean. Get out of my dreams. Get into my car. On In Demand Decades. Happy Friday.

0: Video killed the radio star and In Demand Decades Breakfast. How we doing? It's 5 to 8. It's Friday morning. It's Friday and it's going to be a gorgeous day across Liverpool and the Northwest. It's time for some Friday foreplay. Did you get the connection? You had four words that you had to connect in a Friday foreplay. And these were your four words. Gemma couldn't make the connection.
1: Chair. Canal. Valentine's. Booth.
0: So, Chair, Canal, Valentine's and Booth. Kelly and Egbert, Mark and Liskar, Joanne and Bootle, Sarah and Paul in Aintree, Nicola and Wallasey, Danny and Runcorn, Hannah as well. Stee, well done to you. Joe Mack also saying it. Daintree, isn't it? It's the Grand National. The Grand National Fences. It is the Grand National Fences.
1: Chair. Canal. Valentine's. Booth.
0: Yes, that is the connection. Well done to you. You're all masters of foreplay. And we love you. Well done.
2: Well
0: to
2: done.
0: Celebrate The Cure. Friday, I'm in love.
2: Perfect.
0: It's an absolute belter of a song. Perfect for today. It's In Demand Decades Breakfast with Sit and Volvo. It's Adam and Jen with you.

0: Friday I'm in love. What a song. Happy flipping Friday. It's In Demand Decades Brekkie with Sit Navolo.
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0: The boss emailed to say that there's he's found a final pair of tickets for Taking the Beast. Let's give them away.
2: You're taking the beast here.
0: Let's give them away. A final pair of tickets. Why not? Live theatre is nothing quite like it. The Royal Court is going to be incredible, isn't it?
2: It is indeed. Okay, so that's on the way. And we also want your suggestions for the Friday floor filler. What is that one big tune that is going to put you in the mood for the weekend? We will play it just after 8 o'clock. You need to get your suggestions in now. 60030, start your message with the word decades.
0: Yeah, 60030, start your message. Start the word. Start your message. I say rewind.
2: I've already done it.
0: Hold tight.
2: I've done it.
0: I know. You can also message us via the In Demand Player app. But I need to get this right now. 60030, start your message with decades.
2: He's unraveling.
0: Put your floor filler down.
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0: It's been a long week. Also, you could message us via the In Demand Player.
2: We've done this.
0: Yes. It's a Friday floor filler. We want them to sound great. Get in touch now. And we can't wait to play them.
2: Oh my God, stop talking. Stop talking.
0: We've also got Duran Duran.
2: Stop.
0: The Wild Boys on the way. Sister Sledge coming up. 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
2: I think I need to go home. 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I'm having a little look at public transport. That seems to be running fine too. But if you have spotted queues this morning, then let us know.
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4: 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I'm on In Demand Decades with a fantastic lineup. I've got a rant, I've got a crank, I've got a guest, I've got peaceful hour music. I am just here. 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
6: It's Friday. We've got a Friday floor filler right now. This is courtesy of Kirsty. Thank you very much for getting in touch. Gala, Free From Desire. 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
0: Jay, good morning to you. Calvin, hi to you as well. Angela, thank you very much for your message. She's loving the tunes. Steph as well. And her dad, Paul. Want to shout, the weather is going to be glorious today. It's going to be beautiful. Highs of around 30 degrees across Liverpool and the northwest. Yes, barbecues. That's what we're talking for the weekend. Beer gardens. That's what we're talking. And bathing.
3: Always on his feet.
0: Not sunbathing. I'm talking about getting in those paddling pools. Yes, don't let your kids in them. You get in them and cool down.
3: They had a paddling pool in Leo's school yesterday at nursery and all the kids just got in with all of their clothes on. Leo looked like he'd had a shower. I've seen pictures, like every part of him is soaking wet. He had a great time.
0: Yeah, amazing.
3: He's been bathing.
0: He has. And has he hit the beer gardens yet?
3: Not yet. That's for this weekend.
0: But he will be barbecuing as well.
3: Of course. Yeah, yes. He's a great barbecuer. Yeah, yes. Just for context, by the way, Leo's 3.5.
0: Yep, amazing. Okay, cool. Well done, Leo. Enjoy the weather. It's going to be a beautiful weekend.
3: Okay, so you know we've been giving you tickets to Taking the Piece at the Royal Court. Well, we have our final pair to give away.
0: Final pair.
3: Your last chance to win on this show to go and see that amazing show at the Royal Court. It's getting brilliant reviews. It sounds hysterical. The story is great. The cast is great. It's a brilliant place to see theatre. Do you fancy winning our final pair of tickets for Taking the Piece? If you do,
0: yes.
3: As always, we're going to make it super easy for you to win. You just need to text the word ski, that's S-K-I, because obviously it's about the Kirby ski slope, to 60030 and start your message with the word decades. 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We are going to play Duran Duran and when they finish, the lines will close and we'll pick someone at random to win the ticket. So yeah. 60030 on the text. 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
0: How do I spell ski if I've had a long week?
3: You have had a long week. It's S-K-I.
0: There we go. Yeah, really, really easy. Come on. You'll absolutely love the show, Taking the Piece.
3: Yeah, it looks great.
0: Right, here's Duran Duran. This is awesome. It's Wild Boys. It's In Demand Decades.

0: What a tune, perfect for Friday. It's Sister Sledge, Lost in Music. It's In Demand Decades Breakfast with Sit Novolvo. It's 20 minutes past eight.
1: Congratulations to Neil Walsh, who is our final winner for the tickets for Taking the Piste at the Royal Court. Neil, you have two tickets to go and enjoy, and I'm a bit jealous. It looks amazing.
0: Oh, yes, Neil. You're going to have an incredible time, Neil Walsh. We've got Dan Hartman, Relight My Fire, coming up in just a moment.
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0: I reckon this could be the best summer ever, you know.
1: Possibly.
0: This could be the greatest summer of our lives. It really could. Because, yes, we've got the weather and it's going to be another cracker. Today and over the weekend, beers, barbecues, you name it.
1: It's nice next week as well.
0: It's looking beautiful, gorgeous. And also, we could have a Wimbledon winner, couldn't we? Arthur Ferry plays today in the semi-finals. That's amazing. We could have a Wimbledon winner and we could win the World Cup. Yes, we could. We could do it. France beat Morocco last night 2-0. Tonight it's Spain, Belgium, and then Saturday night the biggie, us versus Norway.
1: I will be watching now. I'm a quarterfinals onwards girly, so now I have World Cup fever.
0: Okay. Is it coming home, Jem?
1: It is coming home.
0: Oh, it is. And there's also a song that might reach the top of the charts. And it never did this, unbelievably, when it was released in 1995. It got beaten by Robson and Jerome, Unchained Melody.
1: Stop it.
0: Yeah.
1: No way.
0: Yeah. It got beaten by them.
1: They were fuming.
0: They must have been fuming. Late October 1995, they released this absolute classic. And they must have thought, yeah, we're getting there. Robson and Jerome swooped in and said, no, Unchained Melody will beat you. Oasis, Wonderwall. It could well be top of the charts. And it is the song that the players are singing with the fans at the end of the match. So the game finishes, they go over to the fans, and then they all break out into Wonderwall. And it's a brilliant moment.
1: Oh, okay. So I've not seen this yet because we haven't been in the quarterfinals.
0: Because you haven't been watching us, yes.
1: Yes. So I'll see this at the end of the Norway game.
0: Yes, you will see this.
1: Okay, fabulous. Can't wait.
0: Provided we win.
1: We will.
0: Okay. So let's do it. Let's play Wonderwall. I know Macca wants it already this morning. He's got in touch for it. It's a great song, isn't it? And it's like our unofficial anthem now.
1: Love it.
0: And it could well be number one in the charts for the first time ever. It's In Demand Decades. We play Liverpool's best songs ever. Happy flipping Friday.

0: Birthday. Liam wants to say happy birthday to you, Mark. I hope you have a fantastic day. 60030, start your message with Decade. If you'd like a shout, you can always message us via the In Demand Player app. Frankie Goes to Hollywood, Two Tribes coming up. Adamski Killer as well on the way. But let's Wordle.
1: Five questions, one word. This is Wordle, but on the radio.
0: Five questions. First letter of each answer spells a five-letter word related to today. Something or somebody that's in the news or is happening over the weekend. So, five questions. First letter of each answer spells that five-letter word. You put them in order, you get it. So, who will be the quickest in Liverpool and the North West? Who's got the fastest fingers? We want to see those fast fingers. 60030, start your message with Decade, or you can message us via the In Demand Player app. Let's see what you're made of. Sunshines. Right, here we go then. Here come the five.
2: Wooden boy whose nose got bigger when he lied.
0: Question two. Thing you use to get the creases out of your clothes.
2: Mickey and Minnie are both what animal?
0: Question four. Russell Crowe's character in Gladiators has the surname Decimus Meridius. But what's his first name?
2: And finally, they used to be called opal fruit. What are they now?
0: There you go. There's your five. What's the word? 60030. Start your message with Decade. You could also message us via the In Demand Player app. Let's do the five one more time. Here they come.
2: Wooden boy whose nose got bigger when he lied.
0: Things you use to get the creases out of your clothes.
2: Mickey and Minnie are both what animal?
0: Russell Crowe's character in Gladiators was amazing. He has the surname Decimus Meridius. But what's his first name?
2: And finally, they used to be called opal fruit. What are they now?
0: There we go. There's your five. Who will be quicker than anybody else in Liverpool and the Northwest? Who will get the crown? Who are we going to town on? We'll give a shout to everybody with the correct answer. Good luck to you. On the way, as I say, Two Tribes and Adamski.

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1: Right, so the roads are looking fine so far this morning. It's the trains where there's a couple of issues to let you know about. So first up on Merseyrail, services at a stand between Hooton and Chester because of a trespass incident. And there was an earlier fire alert at Birmingham New Street, which is causing chaos in other parts of the country, but it will affect you on Cross Country and West Midlands Railway between Birmingham New Street and Lime Street this morning. So maybe check before you travel. Other than that, things are looking okay, but if you've got an update, let us know.
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0: Adamski Killer hitting the spot this morning. 20 to 9, it's Indermann Decades Breakfast with Sit and Volvo. It's Adam and Jem with you. Happy flipping Friday. It's going to be a beautiful day across Liverpool and the North West. The weekend is looking unbelievable. Right, let's see how you got on in Wordle.
1: Five questions, one word. This is Wordle, but on the radio.
0: Yeah, five questions. First letter of each answer spells a five-letter word related to today. Okay, so let's do this. Let's give you the five.
2: Okay, wooden boy whose nose got bigger when he lied.
0: Pinocchio, of course.
2: Yep.
0: Thing you use to get creases out of your clothes.
2: Iron.
0: An iron, yes.
2: Mickey and Minnie are both what animal?
0: Mice. Or a mouse.
2: Mouse, yeah. Well, either.
0: So we've got P-I-M so far. Russell Crowe's character in Gladiators has the surname Decimus Meridius.
2: Not Gladiators. That's something different.
0: In Gladiator, yes. He wasn't like Wolf. No, in Gladiator. And he has the surname Decimus Meridius. But what's his first name?
2: Is it Maximus?
0: It is. Have you seen Gladiator?
2: No, of course I haven't.
0: No, of course you haven't.
2: Oh, silly question.
0: It's on the list of a million films, which are unbelievable that you've never seen.
2: Oh, I was going to say, it's not on my list to watch.
0: But it should be. No interest. Along with Star Wars. Have you watched any Indiana Jones?
2: Oh, I love Indiana Jones.
0: Okay.
2: I grew up with them.
0: Lord of the Rings?
2: No.
0: No.
2: Not for me.
0: It's crazy.
2: It's not what we're doing here.
0: Okay, anyway, yes, I've got distracted. Sorry. So that would be another M. Yes. Here we go. Final question.
2: Finally, they used to be called opal fruits. What are they now?
0: Starburst.
2: Yes.
0: There we go. What's the word, Jem?
2: The word is Pims.
0: Pims.
2: I've not had one this summer. I love a Pims.
0: Pims o'clock because Wimbledon finals this weekend.
2: Of course.
0: Apparently there's a Pims machine, which a lot of people are unhappy with. It hasn't been giving them enough pins in Wimbledon and it's very expensive.
2: Oh.
0: So it's like a Pims dispenser. No, apparently it's...
2: No, I wouldn't be happy with
0: been
2: that.
0: ...been selling people short. But anyway, lots of you getting the correct answer this morning. Well done to Joe Mack, Dave and Steve, Jabba, Vicky and Darcy, Helen, Hannah, Mark as well getting it right. But who was quicker than anybody else, Jem?
2: This morning it was Steve Finn. Well done to
0: Steve Finn, you are incredible. And you have the most amazing fingers in Liverpool and the Northwest. And we celebrate you. We hope you enjoy wearing the crown as well. You get the imaginary crown for the weekend.
2: Lucky you.
0: We hope it wears heavy on your shoulders. And you tell everybody that you are the Wordle champion. Here's Stevie Wonder.

0: Peter Pau, China in Your Hand. Oh, what a tune. Cinema and Decades Breakfast with Sit and Volvo. How are we doing?
1: This is Decades Brekkie with Adam and Jem.
2: In demand decades.
3: Sit and Volvo are just great in Chester and Warrington. 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You get free refreshments. Yeah. You can do same day test drives without an appointment. They do Motability. Just search on your socials for Sit and Volvo. That's S-Y-T-N-E-R.
0: Yeah. Happy Friday to Mike and the gang.
3: Yep.
0: At Sit and Volvo. We've got to play a song from just an absolute legend who has my favourite voice in music. I absolutely love Bonnie Tyler.
3: Yeah.
0: And so sad yesterday
3: that
0: Bonnie Tyler passed away at the age of 75. Total Eclipse of the Heart. We play lots in my house because my son absolutely loves the video. And we always sing along to it.
3: It's a great song.
0: And Holding Out for a Hero is another one that I will just play in the house just sing along to. And I love Bonnie, so I was gutted yesterday.
3: I know, she was a proper icon, wasn't she? And they are iconic tunes as well. So let's play a Bonnie Tyler song.
0: Yeah, well, let's do Holding Out for a Hero. It's amazing when you're reading the tributes from people who met her, and they all said how just down to earth and how lovely she was for somebody who was such an icon. And this is an incredible song. It is the one, the only Bonnie Tyler on In Demand Decades.

0: Bonnie Tyler holding out for a hero. Cinnamon Decades Breakfast with Sitna Volvo. It's Friday and it's going to be a beautiful day across Liverpool and the Northwest. Highs around 30 degrees. The weekend is looking amazing as well. Amazing. What's going to give you that Friday feeling in Mixtape Memories? Jen, what's Mixtape Memories?
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0: 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Please play World in Motion, New Order. Come on, England. Yes, it will be the song to kick us off in Mixtape Memories. It's next on In Demand Decades.
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1: Okay, so the roads have actually been fine all morning. There's been a few problems on the trains, though. So a Merseyrail cancellations between Hooton and Chester. I was combining those two there at the minute because of an earlier trespass incident. And on London Northwestern, there's strike action going on, which is affecting services across the network. But it does also mean a reduced service between Birmingham and Liverpool. So if you're travelling there later, then just check before you travel to see what's up with the trains. And that's it. You're up to date.
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13: 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This is Mixtape Memories.
14: Well, some of the crowd are on the pitch.

It's the Beatles, All You Need Is Love. It's the best song ever made in Liverpool. It's in demand decades. How are we doing? It's Adam with you. It's just gone 9:10. It's Mixtape Memories all the way through to 10. What do you want? What do you want to hear? We'll rewind the good times together. 60030. Start your message with decades. You can also message me via the In Demand Player app. Hi to you, Sharon. She wants a song that will put a smile on everyone's face. This is brilliant. It's Wham. Wake Me Up Before You Go-Go. It will hit the spot. It is a gorgeous Friday morning in Liverpool in the Northwest. Turn this up. It'll put you in a good place. Gloria Estefan, Dr. B on the way. It's In Demand Decades.

Billy Idol, Hot in the City on In Demand Decades Breakfast. Carl and Si wanted that. They're in speak and they're enjoying the tunes this morning. What a great song. It is going to be hot in the city. It's going to be beautiful. Highs around 30 degrees in Liverpool and the northwest today. Def Leppard, Pour Some Sugar on Me. Gonna do that for Kev on the cam. 30 degrees in Liverpool and the northwest today. Def Leppard, Pour Some Sugar on Me. Gonna do that for Kev on the cabs. Right now, Steve Painter wants a great song.

Green, Emma and Bootle wanted it. They were singing along. It's Journey, Don't Stop Believing. Remember, you can get your songs on right now. 60030. Start your message with Decades. You can also message me via the in-demand player as well, which is what Tony's done. He wants Glenn Frey. The heat is on. Adam, it's already hot out there. Yes, it's going to be gorgeous. This is a cracker of a song. Salt and Pepper, Shoop on the way too. Cinnamon Decades.

Roy Orbison, Pretty Woman, sounding great this morning. It's In Demand Decade. It's Friday. It's Adam with you. I hope you're okay. Madonna, Like a Virgin, is on the way. Gonna do that for Marie. First, Laura, can you play Shout Tears for Fears, please, Adam? Hurry up, home time as well. I need the sunshine. Yeah, it's gonna be a beautiful day. And I hope you get home quickly, Laura.

0: Spice Girls Wannabe tune. Give me that Friday feeling. How are we doing? It's Adam with you. Mixtape Memories is done for another day. Yes, we'll do it all over again on Monday, where you will be in control once again, an hour ad-free. Owen Adams is coming up. Looking forward to hearing Owen. He's going to play Blur, Country House, Soul to Soul, Back to Life, and Martika next on In Demand Decade.
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0: 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It's Pete Price, In Demand Decades, 10 o'clock till 1 in the morning.
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1: Good morning, welcome to Friday. I'm Owen and I'm playing you Liverpool's best songs ever all the way up until one. Blur on the way for you, but first here's Martika with I Feel the Earth Move.

Blur with Country House on In Demand Decades. It's Owen Adams with you playing Liverpool's best songs ever. Good morning. Welcome to Friday. We've made it to the weekend. And whether you're in Anfield, Egbeth, Allerton or Aintree, we've got you covered across Liverpool and the North West. And North Wales, don't forget about North Wales. We've got the 2-for-1 coming up. Loads of your messages, of course. We've got that Friday feeling. Soul to Soul, Michael Sambello, Naina Cherry and the Jacksons on the way for you. And this one from 1983, it's New Order with Blue Monday on your Friday.

for your Friday. I'm Owen, playing you Liverpool's best songs ever. And Fridays have got their own energy, like nothing else. I just can't wait to send that last email and clock off. If you're off on the school holidays, that doesn't apply to you. I am very, very jealous. Tell me what you've got planned for the weekend. Hopefully, listening to In Demand Decades. Dana Cherry, Buffalo Stance, coming up next. But first, Michael Sembello. This is Maniac on In Demand Decades.

0: Tony Basil with Mickey on In Demand Decades. It's Owen playing you Liverpool's best songs ever. And stick around because I've got the 2-for-1 after ABBA, Knowing Me, Knowing You. Aha, coming up after this.
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number, knowing me, knowing you, on In Demand Decades. Owen Adams with you. From the year 1977. That was that song. I'm not from the year 1977. I'm from the year 2001, and I don't like to rub it in. We're doing the two-for-one, two back-to-back tracks from the same bands or artists, and you get to choose. And today, we have got Daria. Who wants Supertramp? This is Dreamer on In Demand Decades.

Supertramp on the 2-for-1. Thanks for that, Daria. That was Breakfast in America. And before that was Dreamer. And the 2-for-1 will be back on Monday. Now, this next song is one of those tracks that stops you in your tracks every time you hear it. It came out back in 1994, and it still sounds just as powerful today. Whether it's the unforgettable guitar riff or Dolores' incredible vocals, it's one of those songs that generations keep discovering all over again. Here we are then, the Cranberries with Zombie.

Fleetwood Mac with Go Your Own Way from 1977 on In Demand Decades. It's Owen Adams with you. Playing Liverpool's best songs ever. Let me know what's on the agenda for your weekend. Off to Wales tonight. Lovely weekend away. That's a business on Monday though, of course. Take it away, Diana Ross.

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U2 with Desire on In Demand Decades. I'm Owen with you. Here till one, playing your Liverpool's best songs ever. And more importantly, happy Friday! We made it. Thanks for spending part of your Friday with me. We've got through 2 more hours of huge tunes, your messages, and everything you need to get you in the weekend mood. Like this from Tina Turner. What's Love Got to Do with It on In Demand Decades?

Deacon Blue. I think it is the ultimate Scouse karaoke song, Dignity, on In Demand Decades. Owen Adams with you. If you're still powering through work this morning, keep going. You are closer to the weekend than you think. We've got loads of great music coming up to help the morning fly by. No Doubt and Spandau Ballet. That is cued on the In Demand Decades playlist. Unskippable tunes. That's what I'm doing here. This is Bross with I Owe You Nothing.

0: Doubt with Just a Girl on Inderman Decades. Owen with you, playing your Liverpool's best songs ever. Got a message here from Susie. Can we have a big 80s tune, please, Owen? To Friday, up my Friday. I don't know what that means, but it sounds good. How about this one, Susie? Does this Friday up your Friday? Spandau Ballet.
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1: 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She really does on In Demand Decades. 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

Dead or Alive, you spin me round on In Demand Decades. Owen Adams here, and we are counting down the days to Retrospective Festival 2026 on Friday, the 11th of September. It's not far now, but it's set to be a nostalgic night of 80s and 90s music with a huge list of acts, including Boys Life, Heather Small, Nadine Coyle, Pat Sharp, Sybil, Tapal, The Fizz, all hosted by the legend Pete Waterman. Plus, not forgetting Reminisce Classical in the Forest, featuring Rosala, Christine Blonde, John Please Women, Steve Cocky, and Lee Butler. 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It's a big dance tune for your Friday from the year 1993. It's Robin S with Show Me Love. Are you ready for the big notes? One, two, three.

Anyone else seen the clip from Diary of a Wimpy Kid that's making the rounds on social media right now of Greg Heffley absolutely killing this in an audition for his school play? Bonnie Tyler. Total Eclipse of the Heart, she's still going in the background. From 1989 on In Demand Decades. Now this next one, I know I've got to be unbiased in these, but this is my favourite song of all time. It's just perfect. From the year 1976, and it makes it even better that the band is from Liverpool. It's The Real Thing with you.

Ha ha! With the sun always shines on TV. On In Demand Decades. Owen here, and if you're already thinking about lunch, you're definitely not alone. Have you got the meal deal? Are you ready? Are you treating yourself on a Friday chippy lunch, maybe? I want to know what's on the menu. I'm going to be telling you what's on mine next. I can't wait for it. It's all I can talk about, as you can tell. Here's the Police, Every Breath.

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1: We are officially into the afternoon of Friday, the weekend edging closer and closer. Owen with you, playing your Liverpool's best songs ever, and this is Eighth Wonder with Anne.

Stone Roses, Fool's Gold on In Demand Decades. Owen Adams doing a huge stretch, just preparing for the weekend, of course. Honestly, if you are sat on a chair all day in an office job, just get up. Start doing some yoga poses. It's good for you, good for your soul, and good for your back. Welcome to the final hour of the show. If you've just joined us, perfect timing. We've still got loads of brilliant music coming up from Jackie Graham and Cher, to name but a few. Wherever you're listening from today, thanks for having us on. Got a message here from Cheryl. Went to Lytham Festival last weekend. The lineups were amazing. She went Saturday and saw these guys headline. They've still got it. It's the Pet Shop Boys. This is from 1988. And this is Left to My Own Devices. This is for you, Cheryl.

Jackie Graham, Set Me Free on In Demand Decades. Got a message here from Annie. Says, hi, Owen, and you were just talking about stretching, doing some yoga at the office. I've just done the pigeon on my desk, and now everyone thinks I'm a weirdo. Well, it wasn't the best advice from me, but I didn't say do the pigeon. I was maybe just, you know, rotate your shoulders a little bit. Get the blood flowing. Oh, God. I can just imagine you now doing the pigeon on your desk. Don't fully do it and steal, like, your co-worker's chips. Or leave anything untoward on the office floor. Here's Cher with Believe.

I know there's someone listening right now who knew the whole rap, the Rapper's Delight, the Sugar Hill Gang on In Demand Decades. It's Owen with you, and In Demand Decades are proud to be the official radio partner of the M&S Bank Arena, bringing you the biggest gigs, the hottest artists, and all the action happening right here in Liverpool. Now, we have got an In Demand Decades gig guide, and Kevin Bridges is going to be on the 31st of October, Duran Duran on the 23rd of October, and also in October on the 3rd, the Pussycat Dolls bringing the PCD Forever Tour to Liverpool. If you fancy any of those, head to mnsbankarena.com right now for tickets. Right, let's get into this from Hall & Oates. 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

0: the incredible sound yard at Kane's Brewery Village for one massive summer party with your DJ Steve Cocky, Ian Longo, Tommy Mack, Chris C and John B live on air from 6 till 10. And then it is time for the huge England game, which will be shown live in Soundyard and Punch Tommy's with commentary, with DJs at halftime and full time, and over 18 screens, including two large ones, one inside and one in Soundyard. 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

Billy Ocean. I mean, my mum and her mates absolutely love that song. Red Light Spells Danger on In Demand Decades. Now, Owen, how would you describe your love? Fast Love, Part 1. This is George Michael on In Demand Decades.

Donna Summer with Dinner with Gershwin. It's Owen with you. Shout out to Joan, who has messaged in Baby Flo. This is her granddaughter's first birthday today. Happy birthday, Flo. This is for you. We're having a celebration. To be one again, eh? No cares in the world. Here's Cool and the Gang on Into Man Decades with Celebration.

It's All Right, Baby's Coming Back on In The Man Decades. It's Owen, and that's nearly it from me today. Thanks for all your messages and keep me company this morning. If your weekend starts now, enjoy every single second of it. If you're still working, hopefully we've helped the shift go a little bit quicker. Glenn Hunt is up next in the afternoon. Have an amazing weekend. Look after yourselves, and I'll catch you on Monday. I'm going to leave you with Rod Stewart. This is Maggie May. Have a great weekend. Bye.

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1: If you want to hear music from the old clubs, from the old days, from the old school, check out my show. 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Show is called R&B Soul Jams. 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
8: Coming this Saturday, the 11th of July, In Demand Radio takes over the incredible sound yard at Kane's Brewery Village for one massive summer party with your DJs, Steve Cocky, Ian Longo, Tommy Mack, Chris C and John B, live on air from 6 till 10. And then it is time for the huge England game, which will be shown live in Soundyard and Punch Tommy's with commentary, with DJs at halftime and full time, and over 18 screens, including two large ones, one inside and one in Soundyard. Tickets only £10. Head

Here we are, Friday's afternoon show at last. A reason to be cheerful, the sun is shining, the weekend is almost upon us, and we

Her real name is Alison Clarkson. You and I know her better as Betty Boo. That's Doing the Do. It's in the middle of the music-powered half hour from In Demand Decades. Before that, Whitney Houston, I'm Your Baby Tonight, and Elton John and AC/DC. What a tune to rock out with this Friday afternoon. And on the way, music from En Vogue, The Cardigans. And this for you now from Bobby Brown from 1988. It's My Prerogative on In Demand Decades.

0: So the music-powered half-hour part one draws to a close with En Vogue and My Loving. 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

That's Never Forget from, it escapes me just now. Before that, by the way, Dr. Alban and It's My Life and Sister Sledge Thinking of You. We're in the middle of a music-powered half hour. It's the second one in the first part of the afternoon show with music from Fleetwood Mac still to play and Chic. And right now, from 1977, this is Eric Clapton. It's Lay Down Sally from In Demand Decades.

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And this for you now, nice and chilled from Roxette. 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

James Brown on In Demand Decades and Living in America at the end of three in a row. Before that, The Farm's Groovy Train, Human League, Don't You Want Me. On the way, some great songs still to play this Friday afternoon. Roachford coming up along with Belinda Carlisle. And right now, one of the big hits from Jason Donovan from 1989. It's Too Many Broken Hearts on In Demand Decades.

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Chocolate. Everyone's a winner on Interband Decades. Before that, Squeeze, Cool for Cats, and Duran Duran's Rio on the way. Music from Roxy Music and Queen. And right now, here's Stevie Wonder. Do I Do on Interband Decades.

0: you can't always get what you want. Ain't that the truth? Before that, Roxy Music, Love is a Drug. 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

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Ahead of that, Sly Fox, Let's Go All The Way, and Frankie Goes to Hollywood Relax. It's Glenn Hunt in the afternoon. Do you know, around this time yesterday, I was saying how 1991 was a good year for music when I'd played you Heavy D and the Boys and then REM, both from that year. Well, even cover songs were good in 1991, like this. Here's East Side Beats and Ride Like the Wind.

0: All Saints and Lady Marmalade rounding off the afternoon show for us today. Thanks so much for your company. On the way next, it's Mr. John B in for Baz on the Feel Good Drive.
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the big tunes. Kick off your drive show home tonight. Summer of 69, Brian Adams, John B. In for Baz Todd again. He's back on Monday, though, back in your airwaves. Loads of big tunes, and of course, don't forget, it's our final car karaoke tune of the week. So if you want to tune today between 5 and 6, one big tune that you want to sing along to on your way home from work, make sure you drop me a message. Still to come, some KC and the Sunshine Band, Tina Turner, but this is Natalie Imbruglia. It's Torn on In Demand Decades.

Tina Turner, that is Steamy Windows before that Casey and the Sunshine Band Give It Up. So I'm going to play you a tune now. It was probably one of the best albums of the early 2000s, I think it was. It was David Gray. The album was called White Ladder, and this is a big, big tune. Please forgive me, it's In The Man Decade, still to come. The Beautiful South and KLF, they're coming up before 4:30.

0: All bound for Moo Moo Land. KLF 3am Eternal. Before that, beautiful self kept it all in. Loads more tunes coming your way for the next half an hour. We've got some Bee Gees, taking it proper old school. Frankie Valli in the Four Seasons. That's all coming up soon.
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1987, Fake from Alexander O'Neill. Don't forget, between 5 and 6, it's our final Drive Time Home Car Karaoke of the week. So all you've got to do is drop me a message, let me know what tune you want to hear and what you want to sing along to on your way home, and I will pick four of them big tunes.

one who was doing a dance to that. It's Night Fever, Bee Gees for that, December 63. Frankie Valli in the Four Seasons. Now I'm going to play a tune by Bronx Beat, Small Town Boy, absolutely amazing. Now for all you clubbers out there who used to go out years and years ago, they brought a dance version of themselves back in about 1996, 97. It was absolutely fantastic. It was by Legato. This is Small Town Boy, though. It's Bronx Beat.

Jane Jell's Band, and that is Centrefold. And now, coming up, a big, big tune from Phil Collins and Philip Bailey. And then coming up after the break, it's Car Karaoke. Is it your tune going to be the first one? Is it going to be the second? Make sure you stay tuned in, because they are coming up after Phil Collins. This is Easy Lover.

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Ereem, you are the best thing, or you're the best thing from 1994. John B. Infobaz told for the final time this week. It is time for our car karaoke tune of the day. We could play you four of them. Any tune that you want to do to sing along to on the way home from work. And I've been asked for this one from Dave. Of course, England are playing tomorrow night. It has become a big England tune. And he's asked for this. It's Oasis. It's Wonderwall on In Demand Decades.

to Gabriel big time. Shalimar and Night to Remember before that. Carry on with the big tunes. Now this is a massive, massive tune, isn't it? The Doobie Brothers, Long Train Running from 1993. She's got one of them bass lines, hasn't it?

0: Carry up that one, change it up. That was our second car carry up tune of the day. Coming from Steph, she's asked a little bit of S Club 7 and Reach. So there we go, you have it right. Who remembers this? Tank, Fly, Boss Walk, Jam, Hitty Critty. You're listening to the boys from the big bad city.
1: 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You're listening to the boy from the big bad city. This is Jam Hot. This is Jam Hot.
0: From 1990, it is Beat International. It's Dub Be Good to Me. What a tune.

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Shame on In Demand Decades. Right, let's go straight into our third karaoke tune of the day. Who's this one for? It's for our very own Shay. He wants to sing along to this one. He's on holiday next week, you know. He's gone on a few days out. A little bit of Luther Vandross for our Shay. I always play the best tunes for you, mate. This is Never Too Much. It's In Demand Decades, taking you back to 1989.

Aretha Franklin, and I say a little prayer. So it's time for our fourth and final car karaoke tune of the week. This one's coming for a special one now. She's asked me for this. It's from Pauline. Pauline's asked me for this. It's the Marvelettes, Mr. Postman. And that is it for me today. I think it's either Steve Beaver or Jack Hellier. Up next for the 90s show. Loads of big tunes still to come your way.

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can't go wrong with a bit of Peter Andre. Mysterious Girl. Before that was Donna Lewis with I Love You Always Forever here on In Demand Radio. What an absolute tune that is. Now, if you are having a nice little Friday, get involved. Let me know what tunes you want to hear today. It's a 90s show, of course, usually with Gemma Cutting, but you got me instead tonight. Sorry, it's a bit of a bad replacement, that, especially because half these tunes were made before I was born. Anyway, it's Crowded House, and this is Weather With You here on In Demand Radio.

0: Kim Appleby. Is it Appleby? Appleby? No idea. That's Don't Worry. And yeah, I'm not going to worry about that. Before that was George Michael with Freedom. I, of course, know George Michael is what an absolute legend he is. Now, if there's a tune you want to hear today, get involved on the In Demand Player. Of course, hello to Steph, who's got involved today. Wants a bit of Will Smith, Miami, because she's enjoying the sunshine. Also, hello to Leanne as well, who wants a bit of Whitney Houston, I'm Everyone. They are on the way very soon.
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absolute tune. I didn't even know this was released in the 90s. Jennifer Lopez, that is Waiting For Tonight. Before that was Whitney Houston with I'm Every Woman here on In Demand Radio. Got a bit of Take That on the way, bit of Spice Girls as well, but right now, this is a bit of me. It's Bobby Brown, and this is Two Can Play That Game here on

Take that. That is Prey. Hello to Kevy Fishing saying, Jack, you called it In Demand Radio. This is the land of In Demand Decades. It certainly is, because you wouldn't hear that on In Demand Radio, would you? Anyway, let's keep the tunes coming. It's Spice Girls. 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

get out of here. Word to your mother. And Vanilla Ice, that is Ice Ice Baby. Before that was Shania Twain with That Don't Impress Me Much. You are listening to In Demand Decades on a Friday. The sun's great, isn't it? How nice is this weather? It is gorgeous. Got a bit of Soul to Soul on the way, but right now it's Oasis, and this is Some Might Say here on In Demand Decades. I think this is quite an underrated Oasis track. I don't feel like enough people shout about it, but we are here on In Demand Decades because what a tune it is.

0: Mark Morrison, that is Return of the Mac. I don't know why I said it like that. The heat's getting to us and it maybe needs to have a little hydration break. You know what? I'll have it now. You can have one as well. And more tunes on the way in just a sec. You know what? You can use this time to message me as well. Let me know what you want to hear on a Friday, will ya?
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14: The Sandon is more than a pub. It's the birthplace of Liverpool Football Club. So soak up Liverpool's largest fan zone vibes. And when a match is televised, you're also welcome to watch them live on our gigantic outdoor screen. It's the big fan zone vibes. 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It's the biggest you've ever seen. You, the Sandon and Liverpool FC.

Baza Blue. Of course. I'm going to be happy with this. I didn't even put it in. No one even requested it. That is The Farm with All Together Now. It is an absolute tune, no matter what team you support. Before that was MC Hammer with You Can't Touch This. You are listening to In Demand Decades. It's Friday. It's Gemma's 90s show. She'll be back very, very soon on it. But right now, it's Big Mountain. And this is Baby, I Love You Away here on In Demand Decades. Every-

Something Got Me Started here on In The Van Decade. The tunes on today's show, unbelievable. Proper complimenting the sunshine. Now, if there is a song you want to hear, get involved on the In The Man player, because Stiaz, and he's asked for this absolute classic. It's James. It's Sit Down here on In The Man Decade.

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1: Remember that tank top you bought me? 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

Duran Duran, that is Come Undone. Before that was Madonna with Vogue, New Radicals. You get what he gives on the way, which is an absolute tune. Fair play to Simon for asking for that tune, because that's an absolute belter. We've got a bit of Mariah Carey as well, Fantasy as well for Lauren. That's coming up in just a sec, but right now, I didn't know this was released. I thought this was released like in the 2000s, but apparently not. It's S Club 7. This is Bring It All Back.

0: Diva, Mariah Carey there. That is Fantasy. But you know what? It's all right being a bit of a diva. We've got a few of them here. Steve Weaver. Anyway, more tunes on the way in just a sec.
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Crazy. Before that was Tori Amos with Cornflake Girl here on In Demand Decades. Hopefully you're having a fantastic Friday. Hello to Lolo, once a bit of Prince, the most beautiful girl in the world, for her daughter. I'll get that on for you very soon. You didn't put your daughter's name though, you know what I mean? Message in with your daughter's name and I'll give her a shout out as well. Anyway, let's have a bit of this. It's Boyzone and this is Picture of You. This takes me back to reminisce when Boys Life performed and the whole tent just erupted.

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That is Searching. Before that is Eurythmics with Sisters Are Doing It For Themselves. You are listening to In Demand Decades. It's Gemma Cotton's 90s show with me, Jack Hellier. Depeche Mode's on the way in just a sec. But right now, they're on tour at the minute. It's Take That, and this is Could It Be Magic here on In Demand Decades.

0: The beautiful self, Old Red Eyes, is back. Anyway, more tunes on the way in just a sec. 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
0: DAB, smart speaker, online and via the

George Michael, Too Funky. Before that was Red Hot Chili Peppers with Under the Bridge. And do you know what? Time flies. We haven't got long left of the show. So like I said, if you want to tune, you're going to have to be very, very fast. I'll try and get on for you before I go. To Mark, who wants a bit of Shania Twain for his Mrs. Man. I feel like a woman that's on the way. But right now, it's The Cure. And this is Friday, I'm In Love, which is very fitting because it's a Friday. The weekend's finally here.

C Music Factory, gonna make you sweaty on In Demand Decades, and it's been very sweaty in the studio, I have to admit. Well, that's me done and dusted. I will catch you on In Demand Radio tomorrow, actually, covering Cy Austin from, I'm gonna guess now because I can't remember, 4 o'clock. That's me guess. I need to make sure I check that out because I don't want to be missing that. So yeah, think 4, maybe 2. I'm gonna go with 4 anyway. It's Brian Adams, this is When You Gone.

0: music from the old clubs, from the old days, from the old school, check out my show. My name is Davey T. It's Saturday nights, 8 o'clock till 10. Show is called R&B Soul Jams. I take you back to the old school every Saturday night, so don't miss it.
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It's Shay Hake on The Late Show, all in association with Peninsula Property. We've made it to Friday. The weekend is just around the corner. And this time tomorrow, England will be kicking off against Norway in the World Cup quarterfinals. Have you got your shirt ready? Are you feeling the nerves? I'm sure it'll be all right. However, right now, I've got loads of Liverpool's best songs ever to play, just like this from Blondie.

Mountains, Goodbye Yellow Brick Road, On In Demand Decades. Have you seen the film Michael? I have, and cannot wait for part two. The only issue I've got is, what are they going to call it? Are they going to call it Jackson or Michael 2? Who knows? Here's PYT on Decades.

An absolute classic from the Doobie Brothers. It's What a Fool Believes. That won two Grammy Awards in 1980 for both Song and Record of the Year. Diana Ross and Fox the Fox are lined up and ready to go. After Erasure from 1988, it's A Little Respect on In the Mundecades.

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It's Shay Haig on The Late Show, all in association with Peninsula Property. 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

A one hit wonder from Swing Our Sister is Breakout on Into Mon Decades. We are less than 10 weeks away from Retrospective Festival. It all takes place on Friday, the 11th of September in Shirley Park, with a huge list of acts, including Boys Life, Heather Small, Nadine Coyle, Pat Sharp, Sybil, Tapao, and The Fizz. It's all hosted by the hitman himself, Mr. Pete Waterman. Last year's retrospective was absolutely brilliant, and I know that this year's is going to be even better. Reminisce Classical returns on the stage in the woods, featuring Rosala and Christine Blonde, with DJs John Please Women and our very own Steve Cocky and Lee Butler. We've got a huge offer on right now. If you buy three tickets, you get a fourth completely free. That is absolutely unbelievable. 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

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The feature, ELO, Olivia Newton-John, and a classic disco track from 1976.

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A disco classic from the Bee Gees, finishing off three songs in a row. It's Shay Haig on The Late Show, all in association with Peninsula Property. How is your Friday evening going? Have you got much planned for the weekend? I thought I was going to have a nice chilled one just watching a load of World Cup games until my missus messaged me saying, we need to do this, this, this, this, and this. Is it me? Or does your partner just find random jobs that need to be done that weren't there a few days ago? Apparently, I've got to fit new fences in the garden. Our fences are fine. I don't know where we're getting them from over the weekend. She wants the downstairs bathroom painting. I mean, I only got painted a few months ago because I was bored of the colour that it was. Sage green, I painted it. I thought it was quite nice. There's also stuff to be done in the garden. I hate weeding. It's one of the worst things going. So yeah, there you go. My weekend is packed full of boring DIY jobs that I absolutely hate. I need to think of an excuse how I can get out of it. What do we think? I could throw myself down the stairs and pretend I've got a broken leg. That might do it.

Jermaine Stewart. We don't have to take our clothes off from 1986. Let's jump all the way back to 1973 with a classic from Stevie Wonder. It's You're the Sunshine of My Life on In Demand Decades.

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that song just reminds me of my childhood watching that film. It was so good. Limahl's Neverending Story from 1984. Would you throw a party for every baby milestone? If you're thinking, what you want about Shay? Well, I'm going to tell you about something that's got the internet completely divided after REO Speedwagon, Robert Howard and Kim Mazzell. This is Waits.

One of the best power ballads of the 1980s from REO Speedwagon on Into Man Decades. It's Shay Hake on The Late Show, all in association with Peninsula Property. I love to celebrate babies growing up, whether it's my own or a friend's or nieces and nephews. Everything they do is just magical, isn't it? Well, one family have gone viral after throwing a full-on party for their baby's first tooth, complete with flowers, decorations, the lot. Some people online thought it was really sweet, while others were asking, since when did a tooth need its own party? And I kind of agree. Now, don't get me wrong, I'm all for celebrating big milestones, but if we're throwing parties for first teeth, where does it stop? You know, a first proper sneeze party or the first time sleeping through the alarm party. Like, what is it? What's going on? Although, if someone wants to throw me a party for getting more than 8 hours sleep a night, I'll gladly turn up.

Amazulus, Too Good to Be Forgotten from 1986. The Peaceful Hour is on the way after midnight. It's your chance to chill out and relax, heading in to the wee small hours of Saturday morning. And taking us there, let's head to 1988 with the lady who had the best legs in rock and roll. It's Tina Turner.

0: Peace Flower Music. I am just here. Finish your day off with me. It's Pete Price, In Demand Decades, 10 o'clock till 1 in the morning.
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Tina Carroll, Special Kind of Love, finishing off three of Liverpool's best love songs ever. It's Shay Hake with the Peaceful Hour for this Saturday morning, all in association with our friends at the Royal Court. Tracy Chapman has done some absolute classic songs, hasn't she? And this is one of them from 1988. It's Baby

One of the amazing things about doing the Peaceful Hour is that I get to listen to songs I've never heard before, just like that from Cher, and it's absolutely brilliant. Have you been to the Royal Court to see the brand new Scouse comedy that's on there right now? It's called Taking the Piste, and it tells the story about the ski slope that was built in Kirby right next to the M57. I've seen a load of reviews about this. Even our very own Pete Price has been to see it, and he, like everyone else, just tells me it's absolutely fantastic. It's got a much-loved cast of regulars, including Michael Stark and Hayley Sheen. It's on until Saturday, the 18th of July, and you can book your tickets right now by heading to liverpoolsroyalcourt.com. Strumming.

0: Leanne Rimes on the Peaceful Hour. I've got a song on the way that comes from one of the biggest and most iconic romantic films of the 1980s.
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4: 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The best love songs ever.

Absolutely beautiful from Captain and Tennille on the Peaceful Hour, all in association with our amazing friends at the Royal Court. Hello to Chris. You've asked for this song from U2 for your partner, who you absolutely adore. They're a massive fan of the group, and this song was playing in the car when you went on your first date.

Macy Gray's I Try. We're into the final section of the Peaceful Hour, so let's keep Liverpool's best love songs ever going with a classic from Otis Redding.

Yvonne Elmans, If I Can't Have You, on the Peaceful Hour. And that is just about that from me. Thank you for letting me be a part of your morning. It's been my absolute pleasure to play some of Liverpool's best love songs ever. Whatever you are doing for the rest of Saturday and into the weekend, be safe, be careful, have an amazing time. You can catch me again on Sunday evening from 7 with the Decades Jukebox. And I'm going to leave you with this.

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